0: title, my daughter?
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2: It gives you something to think about.
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5: Der Montre drinks for everybody.
4: What's the big occasion, Lizabeth?
5: I am taking myself a bride.
4: Who's the lucky one?
5: Tevye's eldest, Zeitel.
6: Raise a wolf to Tevye.
7: To Zeitel, your daughter.
1: My wife.

0: It's indigestion.
1: Older, I'm asking you a question. Do you love me?
0: You're a fool.
1: I know, but do you love me?
0: Do I?

0: never said we'd learn to love each other. And now I'm asking, Golda, do you love me?
1: I'm your wife.
0: I know.

0: wilderness.
1: I promise you, Papa, we'll be married under a canopy.
0: No doubt a rabbi or two was also arrested. Well, give him my regards, this Moses of yours. I always thought he was a good man. Tell him I rely on his honor to treat my daughter well. Tell him that.
1: Papa, God alone knows when we will see each other again.
0: Then we will leave it in his hands.

you take my hand and come with me, because you look so fine that I really want to make you mine. I say you look so fine that I really want to make you mine. Six, come on and get your kicks. Now you don't need to

take my hand and come with me, because you look so fine that I really want to make you mine. I said you look so fine that I really want to make you mine. 4, 5, 6, come on and get your kicks. Now you don't need a